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1: The couple to resume their roles as working royals. President Trump reveals new details about North Korea's nuclear weapons stockpile as he says he expects to meet Kim Jong-un this year. Ukraine's Volodymyr Zelensky faces his most significant political challenge as his former defense minister calls for wartime presidential elections. The Israeli military opens a rare investigation into the killing of a 5-year-old Palestinian girl in Gaza that sparked international outrage. And coming up on Business Today, shares of vaccine maker Moderna skyrocket after it announces a breakthrough in skin cancer treatment.

0: Hello and welcome to Newsday. The BBC has been told that Prince Harry and his wife Meghan are planning to move back to Britain. The Duke and Duchess of Sussex have been living in California since they stepped down as working royals 6 years ago. Tim Muffett has more from London.
1: It's come as a real surprise, I think it's fair to say. The news broke within the last few hours, first reported in the Daily Telegraph newspaper, since confirmed by the BBC and others as well. Duke and Duchess of Sussex and their two children to move back to the UK within the next few weeks, it is thought, because both of their children have been enrolled in a British school. We don't know which one, and we don't know whereabouts the family will be living, but we understand that it won't be in London. Now, the timing of this is interesting. This has been a relatively sudden decision. Colleagues at the BBC have, within the past few hours, been speaking to people who know the couple well. And although there have been general discussions about the possibility of moving back to the UK, the decision to move back was made recently, it is understood. The family's visit to the UK in July was thought to be significant, as well as spending time with the King at Highgrove. Harry, Meghan and their children, Archie and Lilibet, are said to have loved being with the family of Harry's mother, Diana, Princess of Wales. The children met their aunts, uncles and cousins, and it's thought that helped firm up this decision to move to the UK. Did the King know this was going to happen? Well, it's thought it was a surprise to him and the wider royal family. The King was told on Sunday, it is understood, that they would be moving back, and he is said to welcome the chance to spend more time with the Sussex family privately. What will the security arrangements be? Because security has been a real point of grievance for Prince Harry in the past couple of years, given that he's no longer a working royal, and that is unclear. In the United States, they've employed a private security team to protect them. There was no comment when the BBC asked if that team would be moving to the UK with them. So in terms of getting official police protection whilst here, no comment and no details on that from the Home Office. Is this a forever move? Well, not at the moment, but given that the children are both enrolled in schools, it's thought to be they'll be moving to the UK for an extended period of time. So Britain will be their new home for now. A real surprise announcement, I think it's fair to say. Harry, Meghan and their children moving back to the UK.
0: Kinsey Schofield is the host of Kinsey Schofield Unfiltered, a royal podcast. She's of the view that Harry and Meghan's return to the UK is a sign of their failure to be financially successful in the United States.
2: My thoughts at first go are Harry and Meghan made an enormous bet 6 years ago. They bet that they could walk away from the royal family, take the fame with them, and build something equally powerful on their own. And if Britain is now becoming their primary home again, I think they lost that bet. I don't know how you can credibly characterize it any other way. In my opinion, this is an admission of failure.
0: Yeah, so why do you think they're doing this then? Or in what terms do you see this as a failure?
2: Well, there have been a few projects that they've announced that have yet to come to fruition. I mean, they just had Cookie Queens release in movie theaters here in the States, and it was beat by a 70-minute cat video, just a montage of cat videos at the theater. But where is Meet Me at the Lake? Where is The Wedding Date? Where is Prince Harry's Afghanistan movie? Where is their Polo scripted series that they had announced that they were working on in March? I don't think that the Hollywood or American dream has happened for them in the way that they wanted it to, and they've realized that they do need that proximity to the British royal family to continue to function professionally.
0: And do you think that the kids going back to school also plays a part in it, and just being

0: opposed to the family in general?
1: You know, Meghan Markle has made a reputation burning bridges and not communicating with family members. So I have a really hard time believing that this is about reconnecting with the family. Ultimately, I think that there is an ulterior motive, and that's monetizing their relationship with the royals. You know, I'm sure that Harry would love for his children to go to the brilliant schools that are in the United Kingdom. But I do still think that this is more about them struggling professionally in the States.
0: And you think they might have more success in the UK, or at least that's perhaps their thinking?
1: I think that's their thinking, and I think that they need that royal magic.
0: Donald Trump says he expects to meet North Korean leader Kim Jong-un later this year, days after scaling back joint U.S.-South Korea military drills. The meeting would mark the first time the two leaders have met since 2019. Speaking outside the White House earlier, President Trump appeared to reveal previously undisclosed classified information about the size of North Korea's nuclear arsenal.
2: Are you exchanging written letters with Kim Jong-un?
3: Can't tell you that.
2: And are you hoping
3: but I get along with him. And you know what? The fact that I get along with him, that's a good thing, not a bad thing. He has 57 very powerful nuclear weapons. Should have never allowed it to happen. They should have never allowed it. If I were president, I wouldn't have allowed it. But he's got them. I get along with him very well. I can't let Iran have a nuclear weapon. And I know Kim Jong-un very well, and he's going to be fine. As long as we have a smart president, he's going to be fine. If we have a dumb president, then he's probably not going to be so fine.
0: Let's bring in our soul, of course.
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0: 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Is now admitting students for the new intake. Tended in 2027 in 2-degree diploma and certificate programs. At Kabalega College Masindi, we are committed to providing quality, affordable and holistic education that keeps our learners with knowledge, skills and values needed for today's competitive world. Courses awarded by the Uganda Christian University UCU Mukono include Bachelor of Business Administration 3 years then, Bachelor of Education 2 years recess, Bachelor of Arts with Education 3 years then, Bachelor of Science in Education 3 years then, Bachelor of Social Worker 3 years then, Bachelor of Public Administration and Management 3 years then, Diploma in Business Administration 2 years then, Certificate in Theology 2 years then. Diploma and certificate courses awarded by Uganda Vocational and Technical Assessment Board UVTAB. National Diploma and Certificate in Accounting and Finance. National Diploma and Certificate in Information Technology. National Diploma and Certificate in Computer Science. National Diploma and Certificate in Business Management. 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Diploma and Certificate awarded by Kabalega College Masindi. Diploma in Social Work. Diploma in Public Administration and Management. Our students will benefit from the following. A well-stocked library with up-to-date learning resources, modern ICT facilities, and reliable internet services to support online learning and innovation. A conducive learning environment with qualified and dedicated lecturers, affordable tuition fees with flexible payment arrangements, adequate accommodation that meets basic standards. Application forms can be picked from the office of the academic registrar not later than 25th of August 2026. For more information, contact the admissions office on 0779-89-1801 or 0772-46-40-82 or 0778-95-3372. Or you can visit us at our main campus, 2 kilometers along Massin Rima Road near St. Matthew's Cathedral, Massin District, announced by Kabadega College, Masindi. 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
5: The 6 months given to us are really enough for to make sure we develop this project to completion. Assuming all factors are constant, I hope we shall have no heavy rains, we shall have the money is already there, we have been assured that it is being wired today, so we shall deliver the project. Great thanks goes to my leaders, the leadership of Minister of Defense, the Foundation CDF for streamlining. He has done a lot to streamline the Indian Brigade.
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6: but importantly at our regional referral hospital and in the entire health sector of the region one patient in every 40 patients that we see at least has cancer or has manifestations of cancer. But also, one in every 30 patients we see at least has a risk of cancer. At our regional referral hospital, we are able to conduct screening for a few cancer elements.
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4: 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This time is brought to you by
5: Estesinarene yeri mukagadika yomure. 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
7: Binary of handicap, from self-zone, banana, the fire, and buffer, notebook, pen, and chat, choker, and the back photocopy, buffering, candy, bonger, and the back, and the back, and the back, and the back, and the back, and the back, and the back, and the back, and the back, and the back, and the back, and the back, and the back, and the back, and the back, and the back, and the back, and the 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
0: NRM Kagadi Women's Council candidates pick nomination forms. National Council of Sports launches construction of Satito Winnie Sports Academy in Hoima. Education Ministry mobilizes pyramids against holiday coaching. And as in the world, 6 tourists and pilot killed in Kenya helicopter crash.
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0: Good morning, our dear listener. It is exactly 9 a.m. I'm Sandrina Kenema with English Bulletin. The chairperson of Local Council 1 for Nanklavia Sale in Kagadi Town Council, Kagadi District, George Chibirango, has urged residents to remain vigilant about unknown people entering the area. Speaking to KKCR FM, Chibirango called on landlords to properly identify and keep records of their tenants as a security measure following reports of residents losing property in the area. Chibirango also advised residents to ensure that their homes are properly locked before going to bed and urged shop owners to secure their businesses and property, particularly at night. Nanklavia Sale has been identified as a security risk area, prompting local leaders to call for increased vigilance and cooperation among residents. And meanwhile, Chibirango appealed to police to ensure that suspects arrested of alleged criminal activities are properly handled and investigated before being released.

of Law. Our correspondent Sama Moti filed the story. Candidates contesting various positions on the NRM Kagadi District Women's Council have picked nomination forms ahead of the party primaries scheduled for Friday, August 21st. The forms were picked yesterday at the Kagadi District NRM offices, with the candidates expected to return them today, August 20th, for nomination. Two candidates, Tibaleka Adrian and Kabeni Stella, are contesting for District Women Council Chairperson, while Tibaingana Penina and Kugonza Florence are vying for Vice Chairperson. For Secretary for Publicity, the race is between Kawajungwa and Mary and Alnaito Fatuma. Three candidates, Mbabazi Florence, Nansa Mbaya Sinta, and Biamungu Maria, are contesting for Secretary for Finance. The position of General Secretary is already occupied by Kagadi District Woman Member of Parliament, Naziwa Margaret Rujumba. The NRM primaries will be held tomorrow at 10 a.m. at JWK Hotel in Kagadi Town Council. Kagadi District NRM Elections Officer Patrick Mbasima says nominations will run from 8 a.m. to midday. Mbasima has urged the candidates to consider consensus in the interest of the NRM party and its members. He says the general elections for the District Women's Council will be held on Friday, August 28th. Omkwenda Kaija Kusima of Chenzege, Omkwenda has urged believers of the faith of unity to embrace love, unity and mutual respect in their daily lives. He made the call yesterday while addressing believers at Kiawasali Itambiro in Chenzege Town Council Kagadi District. Kaija Kusima encouraged believers to strengthen unity within their families and communities, saying love and cooperation are important for peaceful coexistence. He particularly urged married couples to complement and support each other in their responsibilities instead of working against one another. The story was filed by Omhereza Businge. The National Council of Sports yesterday launched the construction of Satito Winyi Sports Academy in Hoima District. The launch was held at Satito Winyi Secondary School in Bulindi Town Council, Hoima District, and was presided over by Ambrose Tashobia, the chairperson of the National Council of Sports. The construction of the facility is being undertaken by the UPDF Engineering Brigade at a cost of 17 billion Ugandan shillings and is expected to take 6 months. The project is expected to be implemented in two phases, with the first phase to be used as a training facility for AFCON, while the second phase will be undertaken later. The Satito Winyi Sports Academy will be situated on 100 acres of land procured by the National Council of Sports from the Bunyoro Kitale Diocese. And according to Ambrose Tashobia, the chairperson of the National Council of Sports, the facility will have four training facilities that include the main pitch to be used for training during AFCON, an artificial turf pitch, and two natural grass pitches. Lieutenant Colonel Peter Seiku Kidemoka, the project manager from the UPDF Engineers Brigade, says they are ready to complete the work within the stipulated time. Fort Portal Regional Referral Hospital has raised concern over the growing cancer burden in the Toro sub-region, urging communities to embrace prevention and regular screening. Dr. Archibald Bihizi Sebahire, the hospital's executive consultant, says about one in every 40 patients seeking care has cancer or related manifestations, while one in every 30 is considered at risk. The hospital currently screens for breast, prostate, and liver cancer, among others. Dr. Sebahiro says cancer risks can be reduced through healthy lifestyles, vaccination, regular screening, and early detection. He identified excessive alcohol consumption, tobacco use, unhealthy risks, physical inactivity, and exposure to harmful pesticides and other environmental substances as major risk factors. Meanwhile, the Rotary Fraternity in Uganda is preparing for the annual cancer run on August 30th, targeting 5 billion shillings to support construction of a cancer treatment ward at St. Francis Hospital in Zambia in Kampala. The Ministry of Education and Sports has tightened enforcement against schools conducting unauthorized holiday teaching, following concerns raised in Parliament that the practice is denying children their designated break. State Minister for Education and Sports Peter Ogwang said the ministry has issued a school calendar prohibiting holiday teaching and urged schools to allow learners to rest and spend time with their families. Parents and members of the public who find schools conducting unauthorized holiday classes can report

0: them through the ministry's toll-free teller line of 0800-377-771 with reports to be forwarded to relevant authorities for action. The move follows concerns raised by Nansana Municipality MP Zambali Blasio Mkasa, who said holiday coaching was becoming widespread and called for schools that violate the official calendar to halt.
1: Are you a female who completed senior six or a parent looking for the best university for your girl child? African Roy University, an all-women's university, is the answer. African Roy University is located in Kagadi District, Kagadi Town, 1.5 kilometers away from Kagadi Town on Kagadi Hoima Road. It informs the general public, senior six vacates who obtained 2 principal passes, and everyone with any qualification equivalent to senior six to come and register for the August intake 2026-2027. The university offers courses like Bachelors in Rural Development, BRD, and Bachelors of Science in Sustainable Agriculture, BSSA. All females who study at ARU have ready employment opportunities. Registration of new entrants is ongoing at African Rural University main campus, or you can get an application form at KKCR reception, or you call on 0778-692471 or 0782024117. For more information, you can visit their website at www.aru.sc.ug.
0: An international scene, a helicopter crash at Mount Orolokwe in Samburu County, Central Kenya, has killed 6 tourists and the pilot, according to air accident officials. The helicopter EC-130B4 was on a scenic flight from Loisoba Wildlife Conservancy to Ewaso Nyiro when it crashed at around 9:13 a.m. local time. The nationalities of those killed have not yet been confirmed, while the Kenya Red Cross is using drones to assess the inaccessible crash site. Authorities have launched investigations into the cause of the accident. Dear listener, you're still tuned to 91.7 KKCR FM. It is only 9 minutes in the hour of 9 a.m. Before I wind up the bulletin, I'll recap of the main stories. NRM Kagadi Women's Council candidates pick nomination forms. National Council of Sports launches construction of Satito Winnie Sports Academy in Hoima. Education Ministry mobilizes parents against holiday coaching. This way in the world, 6 tourists and pilot killed in Kenya helicopter crash. I wish you a very good morning.
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4: I was here from the Kangaku and Munkar and Nagu. Stationary, Avanga, Mangiran, Kay, and Kuya Home Tadbaini, of Hokuba and Yellow Zraida, Mr. Serura, and because of Gamba and Tabu, dinner your handy come from Safe Zone, Bandana. 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
0: 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Hello. Okay. Hello.
2: Madam, what's your experience?
0: What about your role?
2: Robert Sentam King.
0: Hmm.
2: Yeah, can you call again Ivan Hamuji?
0: Ivan Hamuji.
2: Egg.
0: Okay, hello.
3: Hello?
0: Hmm.
3: Number,
0: okay. Okay. Hello?
2: Hello, SK.
0: Wanji.
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2: Dan Kamali Chavasar and Kavichiru?
0: Hmm.
2: Nambim.
0: Okay. Hello.
4: Hello.
0: Hmm.
4: I'm the man on Kawa.
0: Ego.
4: Ivan Hamuji.
0: Okay. Hello.
4: Hello.
0: Hmm.
4: Ever like program.
0: Ever like Waroho.
4: What's in the more say and pay
0: for? Ego.
4: And easy.
0: Number BD. Okay. Hello.
2: Hello.
0: Hmm.
2: Ebale kwa roho.
0: Ebale kwa roho.
2: Buru bashka.
0: Ego.
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0: 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Hello. 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
4: Hello.
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0: 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Yewera. 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

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Yes, at any time, I'm here at Uganda State Miss Premier League. You can think of government, you can think of your question. So, MP at any time, you can get Garam and Kandi, HKPK Super 8, Kitara FC, Bakagiremes of Kitwara. So, now you have a Biasiga Viao. Then, you got Tandikiano Munuka, and I'm respecting Kagadi. I think this weekend, you can see Jacoba in Absatu. 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
4: Yes, my friend. Now I have a task. We have visitors. But are you education to welcome them?
5: I'm 71. I run P1 only does my education.
4: Now, Daisy, you have what?
5: Nowadays, I have IQ, but I'm in the rich command.
4: You are in what?
5: But I'm in the rich command.
4: Yes, I understand your education. Now you can welcome our visitors.
5: So, wait, you are welcome, RTC.
4: But tell me, how are you feeling to welcome our visitors?
5: Bananga, Polenta, Bananga, yes, I'm very happy.
4: Continue welcoming our visitors, please, sir.
5: Wait, Musiako, very quita, Munwani Wanje, my friend, but now I am happy. Very smart, quite a better.
4: You are very what?
5: Very smart, quite a better. Muntegera Brunji.
4: I understand your education. You speak English, seriously.
5: Can you talk English by slowly, but no challenge?
4: Yes, good English.
5: If you have markers, but I have HP, you are welcome to this place and you sit quietly, quite.
4: Yes, I understand. This press is very nice, Bati.
5: This press is very nice, but Satuti was tired.
4: Satuti was what, repeat?
5: But Satuti was tired.
4: My friend tell us, nowadays you have what?
5: Nowadays I have IQ because of next year I have 9 degrees only.
4: Next year you have 9 what? Repeat?
5: Next year I have 9 degrees only.
4: But you don't have what?
5: But job you have, don't know jobs.
4: That is the reason why you are eating what?
5: Because I'm eating cassava only.
4: Now, if you get a job, you want to start eating what?
5: But I want to eat my dog and sweet potatoes. But now that's my boy.
4: You repeat, that's what?
5: That's my boy. Thank you very much.
4: Yeah. Thank you very much. I told you this man is educated. Clap for him right now.
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5: We have realized some of the taxis, they are putting our lives at risk. And this thing has been on for a very long time. So we better do it or never do it. And we have seen in our records, whenever government has attempted to do it, the taxi people come up, we shall strike, we shall not vote NRM. But we cannot continue putting people's lives at risk at the expense of votes, at the expense of strikes. We must be clear. In the greater Kampala and the surrounding areas, we have seen taxis. These taxis are beyond repair. You find a taxi, it has loaded people. When you enter inside, the seats themselves, some of the seats are smelling, the seats are torn, some of the seats I showed evidence, they are tied with super glue. The doors, the conductor is holding a door with a super glue, the door cannot lock. The steering the driver is using, the steering is tied with ropes.
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5: Really, people are moving by mass of God, but we have also found out these taxis commonly known as ganyegenya, even they're using them to steal people. A taxi parks there, the ganyegenya, someone who enters, they hijack the person. Therefore, it is a mandate of Minister of Works and Transport to ensure these ganyegenya taxis are off the road. You find even the boot, the behind the door, is tied with super glue. It can't even lock. I saw even one this week around the Kampala Road. Abagende Nakawa. The man can't even lock the door. He's holding it. Even that is very risky to the conductor. I even saw one around Mapera stretch. The driver was holding a steering while holding the door. It couldn't lock. This one is putting both the passenger at risk, the driver at risk, even other people on the road at risk. Therefore, we are basing on that. We have brought 100 days of operation ganyegenya in Greater Kampala and the surrounding areas. We have given a directive to police.
0: Hansi ekikwekwete kiaka kino polisi egenda kuba nekwate motoka zino ezibesere ganyegenya kandi nibazitwara mu kicweka kibateireho ekiri omunakawa kandi kino ekicweka kairo eyo ekitongole kya KCCA bya mukama akatirize nti government teyemereize okuvuga ekwa motoka kika ekya kamonyi.
5: I want to be categorical. We have not banned the business of taxis, no. We love the business of taxis and we are supporting them, but we have banned ganyegenya taxis in Greater Kampala and the surrounding areas for the first phase. We have already had a meeting with Uganda police. We have agreed with effect from Monday, all of these ganyegenya taxis should not be seen around Kampala. The minister for Kampala, with KCCA, we have got a parker yard. 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So now we are appealing to you, with effect from Monday, don't bring back these ganyegenya cars.
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7: 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At Kabalega College Masindi, we are committed to providing quality, affordable, and holistic education that keeps the learners with the knowledge, skills, and values needed for today's competitive world. Courses awarded by the Uganda Christian University UCU Mukono include Bachelor of Business Administration, 3 years. Them, Bachelor of Education, 2 years recess, Bachelor of Arts of Education, 3 years them, Bachelor of Science and Education, 3 years day, Bachelor of Social Worker, 3 years them, Bachelor of Public Administration and Management, 3 years them, Diploma in Business Administration, 2 years then, Certificate in Theology, 2 years day. Diploma and certificate courses awarded by the Uganda Vocational and Technical Assessment Board UVTAB include National Diploma and Certificate in Accounting and Finance, National Diploma and 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Administration,
6: 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For more information about Kabarak College Masindi, contact the admissions office on the following contacts. 1-0779-89-1801 or 0772-46-40-82 or 0778-95-33-72 or visit us at our main campus 2 kilometers along Masindi Hoima Road near St. Martha's Cathedral in Masindi District, announced by Kabarak College Masindi.

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0: 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You're welcome. I'm at Irom Habuzi. You're welcome.
1: You're welcome.
0: Yes.
1: Yes.
0: You can tell us why you are here. This is KKCR.
1: Okay. First of all, I am called Nayara Benjamin. Yes. I am the pioneer chairperson of UNSA Tianjojo District. I thank the management of KKCR for the good hospitality that has showed me. As a leader, the pioneer president of UNSA Tianjojo District, I am here for a serious mobilization because we are all aware that our people, our young generation, all the students, has just gone for a brief holiday. So, as a leader, as the chairperson or pioneer Tianjojo District, and as UNSA, we managed to carry out this mobilization, all informing the everyone, the parents, the teachers, the every responsible Ugandan, to take care of these young people, because these people, as they are entering villages, towns, we expect different things that can happen to them. One of them, like early pregnancy. So, as leaders, we are mobilizing you people, take care of those young people, to have a better future, to prepare a better future for our people. So, as it's not easy to manage a young person who is beyond, who is above 18 years. So, this girl, especially girl, we are targeting girl child, because after all, you can find a girl within a few days, they are tested pregnant. All their HCG is positive. So, as a responsible Ugandan, take care of these young people as they have gone for a brief holiday.
0: Mm.
1: Yes.
0: Okay. 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

0: 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So you can add on
1: another thing. I'd like to talk about responsibilities
0: of journalism. Okay.
1: Yeah, the responsibility of a parent, the responsibility of a learner, and the responsibility of a teacher. So we are fighting the problem of school dropouts. So the idea of school dropout begins with a learner. A learner develops that idea in himself, within himself or herself. That idea is developed. So, and it is supported by the weakness of a teacher, and finally, it is also supported by the carelessness of a parent. So, a parent has to take his responsibility. A learner has to take his own responsibility, and even a teacher has to take his own responsibility.
0: Mm.
1: Yeah.
0: Like which responsibilities of a teacher?
1: A teacher
0: in taking care for the children or child.
1: Yeah, a teacher's responsibility is to supervise the learning system, or the learning capacity of a learner, and even teaching a learner via sex education, giving that sex education to a learner.
0: Okay. Yeah. What about a parent?
1: A parent is to provide the necessary requirements. Because sometimes these learner enter into bad acts like early sex, what, because they are lacking some requirements.
0: Mm.
1: Yeah.
0: So you can talk about responsibilities of a child,
1: a learner,
0: or a learner.
1: Yes, the responsibility of a learner.
0: Mm.
1: One is to be focused, to have a serious dream.
0: Okay.
1: Yeah.
0: So atuli chize ngo journalism bwa bw'umweji iwumweji weno ryoko bwo mu primary bwo mu senior ngo journalism bwawe no kusimba makanda hakiroto chawe cyo kwenda ikikutwire mu ishomero ubu waruga ubu 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
1: yes.
0: That is it
1: yes
0: okay so I think you can make a conclusion
1: in my conclusion
0: yes
1: I thank everyone that has been listening to me and before we have the coordinator district Chenjojo I say take care of your future. Education is the key to success Uganda, for good, and my country Uganda.
0: Okay.

0: Okay, so chari nawe kandi udacika bushatu bubiro busigire yo kujya mutumalirize ni nyenda ngo aba atusibule.
1: Yeah. I thank everyone and I say bye-bye and even I first greet the teachers who taught me and the Nyankwanza High School teachers.
0: Oh, before that. Yes. You are coming from Chenjojo.
1: Yes.
0: So you are passing that information to the public.
1: To the public,
0: Kagadi Chenjojo.
1: Yeah.
0: Or you're talking to the Chenjojo only.
1: I am communicating to everyone, especially the young population.
0: Okay.
1: Yeah.
0: Who is sponsoring this? Or which company, which category?
1: It is Uganda National Students Association.
0: Okay.
1: Yeah.
0: Who is the current chairman?
1: The current chairman is in Chenjojo.
0: Is in Chenjojo?
1: Ave Maria. Yes.
0: Okay, thank you. So you can say bye-bye to our listener.
1: Bye-bye to our listeners.
0: I mean the last message within a minute.
1: Yeah. My last message as the chairperson wounds at Chenjojo District Pioneer is let's all fight for academic, let us fight for a better future and via education, as education is the key to success.
0: Ninjamwa mwitegereza kurunje ubutumwa uyu abasa kuba arabasindikira ngo wareka twetekanize na munonga twena abakuru nabejesa nababosi nabahe twena twetekanize kurango twabasa kuba turukombeka o abana abo ngo ni kwenye nsa yabo ebase kuba irabonera. Your name once again?
1: I am called Naira Benjamin.
0: Naira Benjamin.
1: Yes.
0: So atuli chizoguni Naira Benjamin ngikiza mbase kubanda mukomya hano akandi tuje nebindi biri kwija mu misho kwe kaka charafama. What is it? Sorry?
1: The coordinator in Kampala district.
0: First, wait, okay. You want to greet him?
1: Husband.

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0: But we can also district 8 tuine na municipal councils
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0: Then we can also for example ati bundangambire ngo omusomo gobe kagadi. Then the host town council also can be also included. 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

0: Woman dies while attempting to collect rainwater in Kagadi. Late Kalembe elongized for dedicated service to the Bunyoro Kitara Kingdom. Government launches 100-day operation to remove old taxis from Greater Kampala. And so in the world, at least 15 killed in Kyiv as Ukraine grapples with air defense shortages. Wait for these and more stories up next.
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2: 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Estationary Zimia's Raga Kamparati Ziki and Akagadi.
3: I want to tell you from the Quick and Munkar and Nagu. Estationary, Avanga Manirin, say a safe, and you know, your home tell by you, or who was in Yellow Terura, because it's for Gamba, Tabu, dinner your handy come from Sajo, Banana, Fayro, and Bapura, notebook, pen, and chat, choke, eat about photocopying it, but printing it, candy won't get about standing it, and it's a Bapura station, Runen and Gamut, Hamunavi, Banfumania by Bobito, by Nahonogra,
4: Nderok Savara Kubiama, Okasingao no Muka,
3: Kando of Yona, Vivia Baila. 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

A very good evening and welcome to KKCR FM News and it's straight to you by Mumuza James. Residents of Kisegu, LOC1 in Kikonda Parish, Kirianga Sub-County, Kagadi District are in shock following the death of a 25-year-old Tumuhimbise Jane, who died last evening while reportedly attempting to collect rainwater. Initial reports from residents and relatives suggested that Jane may have been electrocuted while trying to tap rainwater. However, preliminary findings by police in Kagadi, together with officials from Uganda Electricity Distribution Company Limited, UEDCL, indicate that she was struck by lightning. Jane, a biological daughter to Kasaraba Nicolem, reportedly collapsed and died at the scene, leaving her family and relatives shocked. Her husband, Mbusa Wambale, said he was devastated after receiving news of his wife's sudden death. He appealed to Jenny's family to forgive him for failing to pay her bride price before her death as he prepares to bury her. Jenny's parents, Kasaraba Nicolem, and her mother said they were unaware of what had happened until they received the shocking news of their daughter's death. The family has called for a thorough investigation to establish the exact circumstances surrounding Jenny's death and urged the police to ensure that the matter is fully investigated. NRM Electoral Commission has completed the nomination of candidates for various positions in Kagadi District Women Council. Kagadi District NRM Elections Officer Patrick Mbasima says the exercise was held today from 8 a.m. to midday. Mbasima says woman Member of Parliament Nazua Margaret has retained her position as General Secretary. For the position of Chairperson, Adrian Tibaleka was nominated after her only challenger, Kaben Bisoborwa, failed to return her nomination forms. Two candidates were nominated for each of the positions of Vice Chairperson, Secretary Publicity, and Secretary Finance. Mbasima says voting will therefore be held for only these three positions. He says voting will be by lining up behind the preferred candidate starting at 10 a.m. tomorrow at JW Hotel in Kagadi Town Council. Mbasima has appealed to the candidates and their supporters to maintain peace and unity during the elections. The general Kagadi District Women Council elections are scheduled for 28th August 2026. A motor vehicle, a Toyota Primo, registration number UAZ108-V, overturned this evening along the Kienzige Rugashari Road in Kienzige Town Council, Kagadi District. According to eyewitnesses, the driver reportedly lost control of the vehicle after allegedly falling asleep while driving. The accident occurred near Kiabasari Trading Center as the driver was traveling towards Kienzige side. The driver reportedly failed to negotiate a corner, causing the vehicle to overturn. Locals rushed to the scene shortly after the accident, however, found no one inside the vehicle. The driver is believed to have fled the scene immediately after the crash. Late Isaac Kalembe has been praised for his dedicated service to the Bunyoro Kitara Kingdom leadership and efforts to document and preserve the history of Bunyoro for future generations. Kalembe, who served as the former Speaker of Bunyoro Kitara Supreme Council, was remembered during eulogy held at Rukurato Hall, the headquarters of Bunyoro Kitara Kingdom in Hoima City. The Bunyoro Kitara Kingdom Prime Minister Andrew Byakutaga elogized Kalembe as a dedicated servant of the kingdom. Byakutaga said Kalembe contributed to the development of the kingdom's cabinet and committees and was a leader who valued and listened to the views of both young and old. He urged clan leaders to emulate Kalembe by documenting their histories
in preserving the cultural heritage of Bunyoro. Byakutaga also called upon Kalembe's family to preserve and continue the legacy left behind by the late kingdom official. Hoima resident city commissioner Haj Badru Mugabi, who worked with Kalembe at Bunyoro Broadcasting Services, BBS FM, in Masindi between 2011 and 2012, described him as a talented writer and a pillar of the radio sector in Bunyoro. Mugabi said Kalembe's contribution to documenting the history of Bunyoro will remain an important part of his legacy. Members of Kalembe's family said he deeply loved Bunyoro and Uganda, adding that his contribution will continue to live on through the books he wrote, documenting the history and affairs of the kingdom. Kalembe's body was later taken to St. Peter's Cathedral in Duhaga for a church service, followed by a vigil ahead of his burial tomorrow at his home in Duoli West, Kitoba sub-county. Kiriandongo Central Police Station has registered a serious accident involving a box body roller that left its driver and turnman seriously injured. The crash involved the roller registration number UBA 158/K that was traveling from Kampala heading to Guru. According to the community liaison officer and the acting PRO, Albert

0: Ganya from the roads of Greater Kampala and surrounding areas. The operation will begin on Monday next week, with the ministry working together with the Uganda Police and the Kampala Capital City Authority KCCA to enforce the directive. Pia Mukama said the government recognizes the importance of the taxi business to the economy, noting that taxis provide livelihoods for operators and play a critical role in transporting people and supporting businesses. However, he warned that the government can no longer allow taxis that pose a danger to passengers, drivers, and other road users remain on the road.
1: I want to be categorical. We have not banned the business of taxis, no. We love the business of taxis and we are supporting them, but we have banned Ganyegenya taxis in Greater Kampala and the surrounding areas for the first phase. We have already had a meeting with Uganda Police. We have agreed with effect from Monday. With effect from Monday, all of these Ganyegenya taxis should not be seen around Kampala. The minister for Kampala, with KCCA, we have got a parking yard. When they get you, police will impound you and keep your Ganyegenya car. So now we are appealing to you, with effect from Monday, don't bring back these Ganyegenya cars.
0: The minister described old taxis as vehicles that are beyond repair and said some are being operated despite having serious mechanical defects. He cited cases where taxi seats are torn or held together with glue, doors cannot lock, steering wheels are tied with ropes, and tires are in extremely poor condition.
1: We have realized some of the taxis, they are putting our lives at risk. And this thing has been on for a very long time. So we better do it or never do it. And we have seen in our records, whenever government has attempted to do it, the taxi people come up, we shall strike, we shall not vote NRM. But we cannot continue putting people's lives at risk at the expense of votes, at the expense of strikes. We must be clear. In Greater Kampala and the surrounding areas, we have seen taxis. These taxis are beyond repair. You find a taxi, it has loaded people. When you enter inside, the seats themselves, some of the seats are smelling, the seats are torn, some of the seats, I showed evidence, they are tied with super glue. The doors, the conductor is holding a door with a super glue, the door cannot lock. The steering, the driver is using, the steering is tied with ropes.
0: Under the new operation, police will impound vehicles identified as Ganyegenya and take them to a designated holding yard around Nakawa provided by KCCA. Biamkama emphasized that the government has not banned the taxi businesses.
1: Really, people are moving by mass of God, but we have also found out these taxis, commonly known as Ganyegenya, even they're using them to steal people. A taxi parks there, the Ganyegenya, someone who enters, they hijack the person. Therefore, it is a mandate of Minister of Works and Transport to ensure these Ganyegenya taxis are off the road. You find even the boot, the behind the door, is tied with super glue. It can't even lock. I saw even one this week around the Kampala Road. Abagende Nakawa. The man can't even lock the door. He's holding it. Even that is very risky to the conductor. I even saw one around Mapera stretch. The driver was holding a steering while holding the door. It couldn't lock. This one is putting both the passenger at risk, the driver at risk, even other people on the road at risk. Therefore, we are basing on that. We have brought 100 days of operation Ganyegenya in Greater Kampala and the surrounding areas. We have given a directive to police.
0: He urged the taxi operators to replace the unroadworthy vehicles with taxis that are in good mechanical condition. Remember, you're still listening to KKCR-FM News. Let's take a short breather and we'll turn with more stories on the international scene.
2: Are you a female who completed senior 6 or a parent looking for the best university for your girl child? African Roy University, an all-women's university, is the answer. African Roy University is located in Kagadi District, Kagadi Town, 1.5 kilometers away from Kagadi Town on Kagadi Hoima Road. It informs the general public, senior 6 vacates who obtained 2 principal passes, and everyone with any qualification equivalent to senior 6 to come and register for the August intake 2026-2027. The university offers courses like Bachelor's in Rural Development, BRD, and Bachelor's of Science in Sustainable Agriculture, BSSA. All females who study

0: Aru have ready employment opportunities. Registration of new entrants is ongoing at African Rural University main campus, or you can get an application form at KKCR reception, or you call on 0778-69-2471 or 0782-02-4117. For more information, you can visit their website at www.aru.ac.ug.
1: At least 15 people have been killed in the latest Russian strikes targeting the Ukrainian capital Kyiv's mayor said, as Ukraine continues to face a shortage of air defense missiles. Blocks of flats and warehouses were struck across the city overnight, the State Emergency Service of Ukraine said, while a children's hospital and school were also damaged. Mayor Vitaly Ryshoko said Ukraine needed ammunition and missile systems from their partners. Kyiv relies on Western allies for the supplies, and President Volodymyr Zelensky said that as long as Ukraine does not have enough anti-ballistics, Russia will not seriously think about peace. And now, before we wind up our newscast, a quick recap of the top stories. Woman dies while attempting to collect rainwater in Kagadi. Late Kalembe elongized for dedicated service to the Bunyoro Kitara Kingdom. Government launches 100-day operation to remove old taxis from Greater Kampala. And this wind order, at least 15 killed in Kyiv as Ukraine grapples with air defense shortages. At 18 after 10 p.m., that marks the end of our newscast. Once again, I'm Mumsa James. Kindly stay with us.
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3: 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Estationary Zimia's Raga Kamparati Ziki and Akagadi.
4: I will take another from the Quick and Munkar and Nago. 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

0: Speaker of Parliament, whom the members have just elected, the Right Honourable Deputy Speaker, who has similarly been just elected, His Lordship the Chief Justice, the Honourable Members of Parliament, and all the invited guests. First of all, I congratulate you, the Right Honourable Speaker, and the Deputy Speaker for being elected. Congratulations. And I thank the Members of Parliament for carrying out their mandate peacefully and transparently. Thank you so much. I was last in a court of law 70 years ago, in 1956, and the offense I had committed was the offense of Okwonesa. I was looking after our cows, and some boys were playing football, so I joined them for just a few minutes, and the cows went in somebody's garden, and by the time I went there, they were really feeding on the millet of the man. So I was taken to court, and before I went to court, my father advised me that when you go to court, you say Omshangonagwichiriza. You plead guilty. If you plead guilty, they will be lenient to you. That was the last time I was in court, 70 years ago. So I was very amused today when I heard the CJ deciding the case, which was brought by one of the opposition people who wanted to campaign. And then the CJ, I was just listening carefully, the CJ, no, we cannot allow campaigning because what you are talking about is campaigning. I thought that was very interesting. I was amused because I have not been to a court system. Then the Speaker decided on the question of the numbers. There was another opposition person, another member who said the members are 370 or 519. Then the Speaker also decided it very, very wisely, and I was interested. I was just watching and enjoying. But I remain with one grievance: the way the CJ blacklisted one of my votes, because somebody had written, or both Taewa. Yes, Taewa was not being voted on, but it was clear that the man wanted to vote for both, and also Taewa. So why declare that vote invalid? I need you to give me, because that's how I have been losing votes. If you check all these elections, you find that the spoiled votes are like 500,000, half a million, and they are all NRM votes. Because my people, instead of marking in the box, they mark the picture of the person. So why do you say that is invalid? Because he has shown you what he wanted. So once the CJ has decided, I have nowhere to appeal. So I'm just mourning now. Now, with the NRM people, the Banyankole have a proverb. Their proverb is, enduli ebyokulya otera nkye. When you are making a lamb for food, you make a smaller one. Why? Because you want a few people to hear the alarm and come and join you. You don't want too many people to come and eat the food. But when you are making a lamb for war, you make a very big one. Because you want many people to come and help you. Sometimes the NRM people do not understand the issue of broadening support. When I was sitting here listening to the results, Mr. Obothoboth got 441 votes. The NRM members in Parliament are 370 what? Something. 370 what? Something there. So, you can see my strategy of making a big alarm for many people to come and join. 372 have been joined by others. That's how we got 441 for both of both, and 457 for Taiwa. It is the NRM plus the independents plus some good opposition people. No, but I must mourn the 15 votes which my ally Mao took away. But those are also my votes because I'm in alliance with Mao. But he took away my 15 votes. Then my son Akena, through the girl called Sarah, took another 14 votes. Those are my allies taking away my votes. We shall sort it out with the allies. Now I congratulate all of you, the leaders. But this time, I'll have to be very, very, very clear to everybody. I have been involved in fighting for Uganda's future for the last 65 years. Started in 1960 when I was in the middle school. I was already active. In all these years, we evolved answers for our people, which help them. I started in the Cattle Corridor area, the Nyabushozi area. And if you go to the Cattle Corridor, those people have changed. They have gone from nomadism to settled agriculture, and they have developed a dairy industry, which has given them a much better life. They have a lot of things to do. I'm still quarreling with them. They need to go from free range to growing pasture and zero grazing, because they will be much better. But they have moved all the same. After that, 1995, I moved to the rest of the country. And in the 1996 manifesto, we introduced the 4 acres model. Each of the MPs should get those two booklets. One booklet called From Wheels at Amatafari, how in the Cattle Corridor we were able to help people move from grass-thatched houses to permanent buildings. And then the other booklet entitled 4 sectors and 7 activities. This was in the manifesto of 1996. This is 30 years ago. And immediately after, we introduced interest-free capital in the form of entandikwa. being given out at the sub-county level. Now, all these years, we have been introducing programs for the poor people. And those who listen do very well. So this wonderful parliament, my friend from Karamoja, the one who benefited from the Operation Wealth Creation. Let's see that man of Karamoja.
1: I am a model farmer in Abim district. My village here is called Arangetai West. Arangetai Parish, Abuk Town Council, Abim District, in Karamoja. The mango trees you are seeing here were given to me by the president through Operation Wealth Creation. I received 200 mango seedlings, and I planted all, and they are all doing well. Apart from this venture, I got money from PDM last year. I got 880,000. And I used 800,000 for buying 10 goats. And the goats are there. They have multiplied. They are now 16. Part of the money of PDM I used for buying cassava stems. Through that money, I've managed to plant 2 acres of cassava. They are now doing well. The first acre I intend to harvest next year in January. And then for the mangoes, you are seeing, I started harvesting last year in 2023. The first harvest, I got 6 million. That was in June. Then second harvest in November, I got another 6 million. So last year, from these mangoes, I got 12 million shillings. I've been selling to the people around. Actually, Soroti Fruit Factory has booked this mango. They want me to take these mangoes tomorrow, 2025, to the factory. Actually, I've been selling locally. I've been selling one at 500 shillings, two, 1,000. And people are buying. These mangoes are very good. The mangoes, trees you are seeing here, are giving me money, a lot of money. And I want to thank His Excellency, the President of the Republic of Uganda, Kaguta Museveni, for coming up with the idea of Operation Wealth Creation in the country. This is money. I am not going to suffer. My children will not suffer because of this wealth. I call it wealth now. I always invest. I don't invest mango. I invest money, not mangoes. So I want to thank our president so much. And next year, if all goes well, I expect to get 18 million first harvest. And then second harvest, I also expect to get 18 million next year, 2025. So altogether, I expect to get 36 million shillings.
0: Now, that is the testimony of somebody from Abim. More than 500 miles from here, who got materials, planting materials, and some money from two of those programs. He first got from Operation Wealth Creation, got seedlings. Now from PDM, he got money for cassava and for goats. Now, where we are after 60 years, 65 years of trying to move our people, I'm in a position to really be very rough with people who want a level of leadership but don't care about the people they lead. In the past, I've been polite. I talk as if I'm a preacher, like John the Baptist. Please. But now, as president of Uganda and chairman of the NRM, I will be very, very, very, very rough with people who want titles but don't want to help, who betray the people they lead. Why? Because I have already laid a trap for all of those people. I have put money through government programs by begging and begging all these big people, parliament, what? We have got programs on the ground. As I speak now, in every parish, there is 800 million shillings, low-cost capital in each parish, 800 million. 500 million new money and 300 million which should have been returned in the third year. So there's 800 million per parish now and per ward in Uganda. So if you say you are a leader, minister, member of parliament of the NRM, the opposition, I can't control them. They can do their own things. But for the NRM, I really demand that you go back to these parishes and you say, where is the 800 million? It should have covered 800 families now per parish. And in the manifesto, we are going to increase the money. We are going to make it 200 million now per year instead of 100 million. So therefore, as of now, if all of you do your work, when you go back, call all those wonderful parish chiefs and demand data on what has been happening in each parish and each ward. Because in the rural areas, it is the parishes, in the towns, it is the wards. So very soon we shall, if we start in this Sanja, if we add 200 million per year, that will be 1 billion additional money in 5 years, then plus what will be brought back in 5 years will be 600 million. So we will be having more than 2 billion in each parish by the end of this exercise. So therefore, I don't want to hear that there is poverty in any homestead which has not accessed this money if they have the land. I demand this. And anybody who is a minister, if I come to your area and I find that you have not done it, I will sack you. There's no need why. It is, because I'm polite, I don't want to embarrass people. Ministers are mature people. You talk thinking that they will. But if people don't care about their own people, why should I care about them? Now, that is per parish. There is capital in each parish now. Low cost capital, which can get our people out of poverty.

0: must be used to deal with poverty and jobs, and there is also money for infrastructure. Money goes to the districts. Some of the people were arrested in many of the districts because the money for the was being diverted to do other things because of corruption. So therefore, I want to inform everybody that all this time I've been monitoring, and normally I don't want to embarrass people, mature people. I talk and act. I don't just talk. Talk, put this money on the ground, struggle. It's not always easy, but fortunately we have the money now. It's on the ground. Let's use it to get our people, all our people, out of poverty. When I see people going to Dubai to look for you, Dubai in the desert. Get jobs there. When here, paradise, we are here. Rain, water, everything is here. Why should people in the desert have more jobs than us? For the Iranian people, I have shown them how you can create jobs very easily, very quickly, through this PDM program. Show them Basango again, just briefly. Because you are quoting the Bible, which has been quoted many times, let me also quote water.
1: Managing Director of Jeka Poultry Farm. Jeka Poultry Farm, Air Gani Babu Kwenge, Kamuli Municipality, Kamuli District. 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
0: There you have the testimony of your own people. Basangwa started in 2007. After listening to my message, as if it was a new one. Yet I had been giving that message from 1995. But because many of the leaders don't care to amplify that message, people get diverted. Gumara, Bavera Mbirara, diverted in. Now, the other day, people were telling me that they are inviting me. One of my people was inviting me that there's something called Arsenal. I said, what is Arsenal? That it is a European club of football that I don't know they have done what? And that I should go to celebrate. Celebrate for what? Please don't divert me. I have never, I was a football.

0: footballer myself. Nobody can tell me about football, but I gave up football in 1966. I am in Uganda. Uganda. Liberation, poverty, jobs. I will be briefed about this arsenal. Somebody was writing me that I should go to celebrate arsenal. Me, Yoweri Museveni. If I want to play football, I play my football. I don't celebrate. So please, okay, you can have your arsenal. You can have those things. But start with the people, please. Start with your own people. How can you be celebrating European clubs when your people don't have? There is a Kagal. Put a pio there. Put a pio.
1: Alingiri Sen, ti Banya Ward, ti my town council, ti Lira district.
2: Her name is Apio Vicky, a resident of Alingiri Sen, Banya Ward, Amach town council in Lira district.
1: Agamu Chenem PDM, Yari Apirwa Adek.
2: She got the money for PDM in 2023.
1: Lahabong went to me up here a bear.
2: 970,000 and then 30,000 remained in the bank. She planted maize. She bought maize 15 sackets.
1: 30,000
2: each sacket. She used it, actually she planted it in 3 acres of land. Preparing the garden cost her 150 for the 3 acres. Weeding cost her 50,000.
0: Now, to expedite the story of Apio, she got the 1 million of PDM. She had been married for 20 years. And she has got grown-up children who are teenagers, like 18, thereabout, whom I saw. In all those years, she had never handled 1 million shillings in her life. And when she got the 1 million, she did not even have the land, her own land. She went and rented land, 3 acres, from somebody and grew maize. Then she harvested maize, sold it, got 2.8 million. And from the 2.8 million, some of it she put back in agriculture, and she bought those sheep which you see there. She's now a rich woman. When I went to campaign, she had now 60 sheep. She's a rich woman. Got out of poverty because of the 1 million, 1 million, 1 million. Last, I will show you these stories. I don't know where you people, how you can live with such people with such poverty and you just there as you know what. Eh? Your own people are living in poverty and you're meandering around the world watching other people's clubs. Let's see the girl of Rubirizi. I'm really going to be, I will not tolerate this. I don't want. Because I'm polite, talk, thinking that people will pick. But if you can't pick, since God has kept me here for all this time, I will not tolerate this betrayal anymore. Hear this story of this woman. The one who will be this.
3: Deserata. 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
0: Now to cut the long story of that woman, when I visited her she was 64 years old in age, as she said in Nyankore. But in all those 64 years, she had never owned anything in her home. Put it back in Nyankore so that they hear the beginning. In Nyankore, just that part, the beginning.
3: Atayimirira ndi umuseri ya chuzurugo nisima president wa Uganda ayatwire PDM nyo kuranyine myaka nkaganina mkatene chinda tungira haka.
0: Now that's the story. Now you hear that honorables, right honorable, all the excellence and all those, you hear that I am 64 years old. But in all this time, I had never owned anything in my life. Imagine. That's the story she told me. But there's also something she told me which is not captured. Because of poverty, the husband was in Kampala here. Tumsimo was there alone. But with the PDM, the husband came back. I fought the husband back there. So, honorable, right honorable speaker, right honorable deputy speaker, excellency vice president, right honorable prime minister, honorable. Enough is enough. Every so-called leader must use the government program to eradicate poverty and create jobs. Jobs are created by wealth. Obugaga bwebuzaala emirimu. Lonyo is the one producing teach. Teach comes from Lonyo. You cannot have teach without Lonyo, without wealth. So I'm now in very bad mood because the capital is there. So in the past I had, my case was not so strong because people would say, how do we start, like to Musime, how do I start? But there's now capital there. There's 800 million shillings in each parish already. Use it instead of Arsenal. And, okay, you can have Arsenal, but please, solve that first if you are a leader. Finally, I was sitting here. Watching you shaking hands, hugging. But these people, do they know that there's Ebola? Me, I will not touch any of you. Sorry. Habari. Sibakwata konzi. Ebola, Fortunately, Ebola is not like Corona. Corona was very dangerous because it was spreading through breathing. Ebola doesn't go through breathing, but it goes through contact, greeting, hugging. Why do you hug? There's a danger. Me, I don't have a budget for sickness. Because if I had been sick, how would I have done all these things in the last 65 years? So please, set an example. There's a big problem now in Congo. Here, let everybody stop this shaking of hands and all this. And Corona, this Ebola first goes away. So, but thank you very much for supporting the NRM. At least you support the NRM, even if you don't do other things. NRM has been able to move forward because of your support. But now, in order to consolidate the support, let's solve all these problems. Let's really get our people out of poverty and create jobs. We can create more jobs than the population here. I have given you that mathematics. You can create more than 100 million jobs by just commercial agriculture alone, even before you go to manufacturing and so on. During the address of the nation, I will say more. For today, I congratulate everybody. I also congratulate the opposition for bringing their candidates. Apoyo Matek, Rubanga Kony. Thank you very much.
4: Thank you very much, Your Excellency, for the wise counsel to us and this Parliament. We really appreciate you taking out time to come and perform your constitutional obligation under Article 82 of the Constitution of the Republic of Uganda. And now, before we close and do the anthems, I want to ask the Leader of Opposition for what remains of those that can be appointed on appointment committee. The NRM side has already provided their names. We are seeking for those from the opposition, so that we can constitute that appointment committee. Your Excellency and my Lord the Chief Justice, we also want to thank you for taking off time to be with us today to perform your constitutional obligation. We don't take your attendance for granted. This House will stand adjourned to 4th of June 2026 at 2 p.m. same venue in Kololo Ceremonial Grounds. And can we rise up for the national anthems in the reverse order?

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0: is crucial to global shipping as the fastest sea route between Asia and Europe. Authorities are investigating and have advised other ships to proceed with caution. Our correspondent Barbara Plett-Usher in Nairobi has more.
1: Maritime security agencies say that six armed men boarded the vessel about 136 nautical miles off the coast of Yemen in the Gulf of Aden, and then they redirected it towards Somalia, which is on the other side of the Gulf. So it looks as if it's a hijack by Somali pirates. And in fact, pirates did seize another vessel earlier this week on Monday. And there has been a resurgence of piracy in recent months. You remember that it was very widespread in the early 2000s along the Somali coast, peaking in 2010, 2011, and then subsiding over time after that because of increased security measures. So if there is a flare-up, that is a matter of concern, especially because shipping is already under a lot of pressure in the region because of this conflict between the U.S. and Iran over the Strait of Hormuz. And Iran has threatened to possibly disrupt shipping in the Red Sea, which flows into the Gulf of Aden. Now, this resurgence is being fueled at a local level by economics, by anger over illegal fishing by foreign trawlers, which have really had an impact on Somali fishing and affected incomes. But it's also possible that the pirates are taking an opportunity, taking advantage because of the decline in regional maritime security, because of this shift more towards the Strait of Hormuz.
0: Well, now to Ukraine, and at least 17 people have been killed and dozens injured in the latest Russian attacks on Kyiv. The toll has risen as rescue teams searched through the rubble. Ballistic missiles and drones struck more than 20 buildings in the capital alone, and the city's mayor says it's the first time in several months that critical infrastructure was purposefully attacked. Kyiv residents spent another night sheltering in underground car parks, metro stations and other locations considered to be a bit more safe as the attacks unfolded. Homes, warehouses and a children's hospital were also reported to have been hit. Other parts of the country also came under attack, with at least three people killed in the northern city of Zhytomyr. The UN Secretary General strongly condemned the strikes, saying that attacks against civilians and civilian infrastructure are a clear violation of international humanitarian law wherever they occur, and they must stop immediately. Our Ukraine correspondent Dan Johnson sent this report.
2: This is Russian light and fury, sent night after night to batter Ukraine's cities and its people. These aren't nuclear strikes, but ballistic missiles beating depleted air defences. Factories and fuel depots up in flames, but family homes too. Solomyansky is one Kyiv neighbourhood that absorbed the impact. At least two residents were killed here, dozens wounded, and the survivors are left homeless.
3: Welcome to my home.
4: Does it still feel like home?
3: No, it's not safe here. I feel not safe here.
2: And Valeria has lived through all this before. Uprooted once in the first year of the war, now struggling to see a future in Ukraine.
4: So how about the destruction?
3: You see? Yep. All my life. I don't think about this. I think about what I do right now. No.
2: Those with decades living here are determined to rebuild. But Larissa is struggling to comprehend why her home was unprotected.
5: Why is the world not reacting to this? Why do we get so little help? Our people, our children are getting killed. I really want us to be heard. I really want the world to see what is happening here. And I hate Russians. I hate them.
2: The city's mayor, former boxer Vitali Klitschko, held his residence close. He stepped through the debris to tell me his country needs more help.
6: It's very important

0: and everyone's braced for more of this, if Russia can continue to exploit the weakness in Ukraine's skies. Dan Johnson, BBC News in Kyiv.
1: Prince Harry's surprise announcement that he will move back to the UK with his family has prompted questions about security. It's been confirmed that the Duke and Duchess of Sussex plan to live in a private home on the outskirts of London. Their children are already enrolled in schools there. There are currently no plans for them to resume royal duties. Now, the move comes 6 years after the couple gave up their royal duties, citing harassment from the British press and mental health struggles. Last year, Prince Harry lost a legal case over the protection that he received while he was in the UK. The Prime Minister said the couple's security is a private matter. Well, with more, here's our senior royal correspondent, Daniela Ralph.
2: The Duke of Sussex in Washington, D.C., at an event supporting military veterans. He is still on US soil, but by the end of the month, he'll be back in the UK. Prince Harry was last here in July, working with a number of his charities. Although they never appeared in public, Meghan and their two children were with him. We now know this trip was hugely influential in their decision to move back to Britain.
3: Yeah, it's taken everyone by surprise, but what fantastic news, he's often said. You know, he never feels as much as at home and amongst his own people as he does when he's around the armed forces community. I'm not sure if that's been a factor in his decision-making for coming back to the UK, but we will certainly benefit from him being back home in Great Britain.
2: Meghan's social media post gave a flavour of the family summer, spent in Portugal where they have a home, and in the UK. It included time at Althorp, the family estate of Harry's late mother, Diana. It's unclear what security the family will have while living here, but something has shifted. In his BBC interview last year, Harry spoke of safety concerns being an obstacle to ever returning.
4: I can't see a world in which I would be bringing my wife and children back to the UK at this point. And the things that they're going to miss is, well, everything. You know, I love my country. I always have done.
2: 6 years after leaving the UK, Harry and Meghan remain polarising figures. Amongst the British public here in Sutton Coldfield, that mood of love them or hate them lingers.
5: I think it's excellent. I'm really pleased. I was really pleased when I heard it. I just like Harry. I like Meghan. I like the children coming back to England.
6: They should stay where they are. Okay? They chose to leave England. No one pushed them out. They chose to go.
2: For the royal family, the return of Harry and Meghan will be treated with caution and a degree of wariness. It will be most challenging for Prince William, who has found it hard to forgive his brother for his very public airing of the family fallout.
7: I think William doesn't care about the pressure to reconcile. If he doesn't want to reconcile with his brother because of the things he's done, the wrongs that he feels Harry's done to him, he's not going to reconcile. But it does improve the chances.
2: Whether this is a forever move back to the UK isn't clear. The Sussex team simply say it is a move for an extended period of time. Harry, Meghan, Archie and Lilibet will be setting up home outside of London within the next 2 weeks. Daniela Ralph, BBC News.
1: Well, still to come, it's a real-life gold rush in parts of Kenya, attracting fortune seekers from across the region, hoping to make it rich around the world and across the UK. This is BBC News.

0: You're live with BBC News. A reported gold discovery in a remote part of western Kenya has triggered a rush of fortune seekers from across the region and neighbouring Uganda. Hundreds are hoping to strike gold. Akisa Wandera reports.
1: Just a few weeks ago, Cheporor was a quiet rural village in western Kenya. Now hundreds of people are digging through its riverbeds hoping to strike gold. Local residents say the rush began after gold was reportedly discovered here early this month.
2: I was looking for a goat that had gone missing. We thought it had given birth somewhere in the bushes. That's when I came across some women who were panning for gold in the water. I joined them in the search, and that's how we discovered there was gold in this area.
1: Word spread quickly. Soon, people were arriving with shovels and makeshift pans, digging and sifting through the riverbed in search of gold. Authorities say the situation was precipitated by social media.
3: We had approximately 10,000 people from all over the area, from neighboring counties, and even from the neighboring country of Uganda. The number has drastically reduced to averagely 2,500 people. Every day we are seeing a decline of the number because, you know, the expectations were so high.
1: For this community, the transformation has been dramatic. But was there actually any gold?
3: Small-scale traders in gold. And we were able to engage them. They told us every day they are getting an average of 100 people. Who are selling gold to them, but unfortunately, the amount of gold might not be so huge.
1: The excitement over the promise of gold made its way across the border into Uganda. Some artisanal miners from there made the journey to this village.
4: We sleep under the trees, and when morning comes, we continue working. Sometimes we work both day and night. As for going back home, we can't return unless we find something. Only when we have found what we need can we go back home.
1: And the rush is creating opportunities beyond mining. Traders have traveled from neighboring counties to sell food and other goods to the growing population. Irene Ameja came from a neighboring county hoping to make enough money to expand her business. But the sudden influx of people is exposing the area's lack of basic services. There is no running water or adequate sanitation. For women, security is a particular concern.
5: This is a forest, and we're in the middle of the mountains. First, we don't have clean water to drink or even to bathe. The biggest challenge, especially for women, in the evening or at night, you have to find somewhere safe to go and stay. Because most of the people sleeping here are men.
1: Local authorities say security has been stepped up as it tackles health and sanitation concerns. But the rush may already be losing momentum, with some prospectors leaving after finding little or no gold. But for those who remain, the possibility of striking gold is still enough to keep them digging. Akisa Wandera, BBC News.
0: Former Pakistani Prime Minister Imran Khan has reportedly been moved from jail to a hospital in Islamabad, according to his PTI party. Well, Pakistan's Supreme Court ruled the 73-year-old be allowed to leave jail for medical checkups, but the Pakistani government had challenged the order. The former Prime Minister was convicted on corruption charges he says are politically motivated, an accusation the Pakistani government denies. His lawyers claim his health has deteriorated in prison. The five-time Grammy Award winner Angélique Kidjo has dedicated her star on the Hollywood Walk of Fame to the African continent, calling for a recognition of the artists who she says deserve greater visibility. She's known for hit songs such as Agolo, and she spoke exclusively to Focus on Africa about why she first thought the honor was a joke.
6: So from what I understood is that there are people that campaign and lobby for you. So I can't sit here and tell you who those people are because they don't tell you who they are. Los Angeles Chamber of Commerce gathered together people to say, and people say, this, people that knows the music world, they will tell you this is significant and they go for it. That's how I received my star, and I can't tell you When, why? Because when I received the news, I was just like, I thought it was a joke of my husband. And he said, no, look, it's on BBC. I'm like, if it's on BBC, then it's the truth, because I didn't trust him when he told me that.
7: Please describe for us that moment when you witnessed the unveiling of your star on the Hollywood Walk of Fame. What did that feel like, if you can put it into words?
6: This can't be right. This can't be right. It's overwhelming and humbling at the same time. And it's a question that comes to my mind is, how many African artists can follow? That's the point. It cannot be just one. It cannot be a fashion. It has to be something that is consistent, celebrating artists from all over the world.
7: Why do you think it's taken so long for an African artist to be recognized in this manner?
6: You know, changes that last take time. And the history we have with the rest of the world is the history where we have always been described and painted as not being worthy of this or that. And I think that the timing is kind of questioning for me, but at the same time revealing that there are still people out there that still believe that within diversity lies the power of humanity.
7: This is something I believe you said at the ceremony. You said, we Africans don't know what we've given to the world. What did you mean by that?
6: We don't take pride too much in our culture, and we don't see what our music, traditional music, brought by our ancestors that have been snatched through slavery, that travel around the world. We don't know that story very well, and we need to do research and find out.
0: You're watching BBC News. I'll have more for you at the top of the hour. Join me then if you can. Bye for now.
8: Hello there. It's been really quite windy across some parts of the Middle East, but the wind should be easing over the next few days. More on that in just a moment. Into Africa, first of all. And across North Africa, it's generally dry, hot and sunny. It's a little bit cooler across parts of Morocco and northern areas of Algeria. This is where we've got the seasonal rains through these more tropical regions. Bursts of heavy, thundery downpours concentrated on central and particularly western Africa again. South of those downpours, it's dry and sunny, as you'd expect at this time of the year. High pressure more dominant across South Africa means actually it's going to be quite warm in many places once again. Little or no rain, even along the south coast. Temperatures may lift a little in Cape Town, and it's still warm, with temperatures into the mid to high 20s, perhaps in Joburg. Then as we run to the north of those thundery downpours, we've still got temperatures a bit below average in Marrakech. Similar temperatures here, what we're going to see actually in Cairo. Again, both places will be dry and sunny. And we've got sunny conditions generally across the Middle East until you head down towards Yemen and the Gulf of Aden, where there could be some thundery showers around here. Otherwise, it's dry. Still got that Shamal wind, though, blowing across this part of the Middle East. That will tend to weaken. So temperatures may lift again across parts of Iraq, Kuwait, into some of those Gulf states. Otherwise, the weather's going to be more of the same, dry, hot and sunny.

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0: We're not chasing stories, we're already there.
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0: Not rushing to be the first, but striving to get it right.
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2: Wading through endless waves of disinformation.
1: We can't just ask the questions.
0: We have to question the answers. Debate, debate, debate. We have to create a space for opposing voices to be heard.
1: And challenged.
0: We fight every day.
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0: Fact check the story.
3: We break the story.
4: We explore the story.
1: So you can trust us to tell it.
5: Ghana has been at the forefront of a landmark global campaign on the issue of reparations, calling for institutions and nation states around the world that benefited from the transatlantic slave trade to acknowledge their complicity, to apologize for it, and to start to make financial amends. It is a campaign that is gaining considerable traction. But why is Ghana leading this charge?
4: Ghana was the crime scene where these atrocities took place. More than 12.5 million Africans forcibly removed, torn from their families, from homes, from villages. Ghana cannot afford to be silent on this consequential matter

0: Now on BBC News, how China transformed into the world's leading manufacturer of electric vehicles. Inside China's EV revolution.
1: This is the fastest car in the world. It's not made by Bugatti, Ferrari, or Lamborghini, but by Chinese electric vehicle maker, BYD. A decade ago, this would have been almost impossible to imagine. Today, it symbolizes one of the biggest industrial shifts of our time. Around the world, the car industry is changing at extraordinary speed. Electric vehicle sales have almost tripled since 2021, with more than 17 million sold last year. No country has done more to drive that change than China.
0: EVs are a better option now, especially with petrol prices going up.
2: Chinese EVs have become more convenient and more luxurious, but they're still cheaper than before.
1: The conflict in the Middle East sent oil prices to levels not seen in years. In most of the world, that was a crisis. Here in Beijing, it read differently.
3: China has been building an alternative over the past decade, and when you come to junctions like this one, you can really see that at scale. You can also hear it, a gentle hum instead of the usual traffic sounds. Now, every second car sold here in China today is electric, and the country has more charging stations than the rest of the countries in the world combined. And the energy being used to power that transition is increasingly coming from renewable sources.
1: What began as a climate and technology story has become a contest over manufacturing, energy, supply chains, and industrial power.
4: I think the biggest mistake that the developed world is making about its understanding of China is believing that the transition is only about electric cars. It's about intelligentization, smartification, and if I want to reduce that into something that people can understand, the car is becoming a smart device on wheels.
1: When the Iran war disrupted global oil supplies, the effects were felt thousands of miles away.
5: This is the seventh day of a conflict that threatens the global economy.
6: Liquid petroleum gas, that cost has increased.
7: In the time that we have stood here, the prices have already gone up.
8: An almost total blockage of global energy flows.
9: The president of the Philippines has declared a state of national energy emergency.
10: Schools will be closed from the end of this week to try to preserve fuel.
1: From London to Manila, New Delhi to New York, people were paying more at the fuel pump. Governments were scrambling to secure reserves, and businesses faced rising energy costs. For countries dependent on imported oil, it was a reminder of how fragile the global energy system is. At the same time, demand for electric vehicles has been accelerating, and China is reaping the benefits of its long-term strategy.
11: China's EV industry is probably one of the biggest success cases for industrial policy in China. The automotive industry more generally has long been recognized as an engine for broader economic growth and industrial upgrading. It employs tens of thousands of workers, more than that even, across the country. If you include the broader supply chain ecosystem that feeds into EVs, that's even bigger.
1: Nowhere is that more visible than here, Auto China 2026.
3: 20 years ago, this event was a way for Chinese consumers to be able to see what Western brands were building. Car makers like Ford, General Motors, Volkswagen, all came here to access the market, and China watched and learned. That role has reversed. This is now the world's largest auto show, and today, Chinese companies are defining the direction of the global auto industry.
12: EVs are a better option now, especially with petrol prices going up. I have brought my kids to see domestic brands especially. This helps expand their horizons and know more about how things are developing in China.
13: I'm very proud of all the breakthroughs Chinese companies have made at home and overseas. Traditional companies like BMW and Audi still have their advantages, but China has an edge in experience, software and AI.
2: It feels really good to see how companies like BYD have gone from being a small company to being such a big name in the world.
1: China's electric vehicle boom has blurred the line between car makers and technology companies. One of them is Xiaomi. In 2021, founder Lei Jun, often described as China's Steve Jobs, summed up his vision in a single sentence.
14: A smart car is a mobile phone on four wheels.
3: Until recently, Xiaomi was known for its smartphones. This is its latest model, released just this year, and it's widely being seen as one of the best camera phones on the market. Now it's also making these electric vehicles at scale from this campus just outside of Beijing. What's really striking is the speed. It was just 5 years ago that Xiaomi announced its entry into the electric vehicle market. And today, it's topping the charts inside China. It's a clear example of how quickly companies here can innovate, scale, and move up the global value chain. Xiaomi approached the car like a consumer electronics product, built around software, connected devices, and a digital ecosystem millions of customers already use every day.
4: Because it's technology companies in the race, they operate at internet speed, at the speed of iteration that is typically seen in the computer industry. The car, you have to think about it this way. This is a computer revolution finding its way into an industry that hadn't really seen that for more than a century.
1: This kind of innovation emerged from deliberate efforts by China's government to create brand new industries.
11: Now, BYD and a number of other Chinese EV companies have their own chips that they design and in some cases produce themselves. They also benefited from a longer-term industrial policy focus on the auto sector more broadly. That includes all the components from steering, brakes, simple parts like seats, safety components as well.
1: One company putting that strategy into practice is NIO, one of China's leading premium EV makers. It competes with Tesla at home and is expanding into Europe and the Middle East.
3: What's clear when you come to a factory floor like this one is how highly automated it all is. These car bodies are moving around completely freely on their own along the assembly line. And it's that type of efficiency that allows these companies to churn out a number of products at low cost.
1: NIO's factory runs at a 98% automation rate in some sections. A car leaves the line every few minutes. The aim isn't simply to build cars faster, but to produce vehicles capable of competing with established premium brands like BMW, Mercedes, and Tesla. It's no coincidence that NIO is headquartered here in Hefei. The city has reinvented itself as one of the country's leading centers for future technologies. And increasingly, that's the model China wants to replicate across the country. Beijing has identified a new generation of innovation hubs designed to create jobs and turn breakthroughs in AI, robotics, quantum technology, and low-altitude aviation into the country's next engines of growth. The success of this strategy was based on a simple idea.
3: Hefei was once known for producing cotton and grains, but about 10 years ago, the government started replacing farmland with technology parks. Today, the city is home to around 300 high-tech companies, making electric vehicles, semiconductors, and robots. And they're not just manufactured here, they're headquartered here. That means the talent, the investment, the research all stays local and lifts the entire economy.
1: Hefei's economic growth has more than doubled as a result.
11: China at the national level, and especially at the local government level, put a lot of money and support to support this fledgling industry in its early stages. That included investment in R&D, especially for battery technology. That included local subsidies for building new factories. That included, subsidized land or cheap financing so that these factories could be built quickly and get up and running.
1: Critics in the United States say this has distorted competition, allowing Chinese companies to build electric vehicles more cheaply than rivals elsewhere. For Beijing, that was the strategy. Electric vehicles were identified as an industry that could drive economic growth, upgrade Chinese manufacturing, and reduce dependence on foreign technology.
15: It is necessary to implement more proactive and effective policies, pursue high-quality development as a...
16: Okay, guys. 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
17: the global market
18: we are France and we are parlor we also want to go to global so what I can teach us the hardware, the global and the supply chain, and maybe we can also give some example for software and AI. So we study each other, so we trust each other, so we help each other.
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1: But selling overseas is becoming increasingly political. The European Union has raised tariffs on Chinese electric vehicles, while the United States has effectively shut them out with 100% tariffs. Chinese manufacturers have responded by looking beyond Europe and the US. BYD now sells more electric vehicles than Tesla in more than 70 countries. Chinese companies are exporting more than cars, using influencers, live streams, and social media to build recognition and trust in overseas markets. Japanese car makers, slower to embrace fully electric vehicles, are also losing ground across Southeast Asia, Latin America, and the Middle East, regions the likes of Toyota, Nissan, and Honda once dominated.
4: The center of gravity for software-defined, AI-enabled, connected mobility ecosystems is built in China today. And if you want to compete in a world where that exists, you don't isolate yourself from that world. You figure out how to collaborate with it and eventually compete with it. It has been reduced to a geopolitical threat when, in fact, all we're doing when we put up a wall is we're reinforcing the status quo.
1: If EVs were China's first industrial bet, this is the next one. The same companies building electric vehicles are now investing in other technologies. XPeng's flying car is still years away from everyday use, but it reflects how China's biggest EV companies are looking beyond the road.
11: Basically, a lot of the skills and supply chains that you need for making electric vehicles actually carry over to other areas like robotics or consumer electronics, sensors like LiDAR, camera modules, actuators or electric motors. These are all components that don't match one-to-one, but can carry over and transfer across industries.
3: How does a company that's known for its cars, for making cars, pivot to these new types of technologies?
18: For me, I think XPeng is not just a car company. We want XPeng is a high-tech company. I think maybe 3 to 5 years later, any car is also named a robot car.
1: China exported 7 million cars last year. Nearly half were electric. A decade ago, it exported almost none. That was driven by years of investment in batteries, charging networks, supply chains, and advanced manufacturing. This was never simply a clean energy story. China's still the world's largest importer of crude oil. It still burns more coal than any other country. Much of the infrastructure behind this electric revolution still runs on fossil fuels. The bigger ambition was industrial. Electric vehicles are helping create the technologies that will drive the next wave of economic growth. That means artificial intelligence, robotics, autonomous systems, and software.
11: The whole world is going electric. That is something that you see in countries around the world, from Europe to Asia to much of the global south. And in the US, there is strong demand for EVs. So I do think that the U.S. risks falling behind. Even though we feel like we're protecting our workers and our industries today, the reality is the rest of the world is moving ahead and we're stuck in the past.
1: A decade ago, China made a bet that electric vehicles

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